0: pass.
1: En garde!
2: U.S. Olympians do it. Your neighbor's kid does it. And yes, it's the only socially acceptable way to carry a sword. Fencing. No, not the kind that keeps dogs in. This is the Olympic and Paralympic sport for all ages. Fencing is fun, safe, and welcoming. Physical chess that builds both body and mind. 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
8: Live from Chicago, it's Black and Abdallah hanging out with you, reacting to week three in the NFL. Huge Monday night game tonight. You can listen to the game on Westwood One Sports. Philadelphia at Chicago. We'll talk about that game as we go along here on the show. We're also reacting to everything that we saw yesterday in the National Football League. And Abdallah, there's also a couple of news and notes as we get started here this hour. Baker Mayfield expected to miss the next 3 weeks with a thumb injury. J.J. McCarthy traded from Minnesota to New York. The Giants have traded for J.J. McCarthy, sending back a fifth-round pick in 2027. So a player that was drafted in the top 10 3 years ago by the Minnesota Vikings, a player that did not win the backup starting gig, right? Like, he couldn't even beat out Carson Wentz for second string in the quarterback room in Minnesota. By week three, he's already been traded to the Giants. The Giants, obviously, with Jackson Dart out for the season. Jameis Winston started yesterday. The Giants get a win 12-7 over Tennessee, but they didn't score an offensive touchdown. They need help in the quarterback room. Maybe it's a lotto ticket. Maybe the Giants get something out of J.J. McCarthy that they did not get, or we saw the potential in Minnesota. I kind of doubt that based on who was the offensive mind in Minnesota, Kevin O'Connell. He rehabs all the quarterbacks. He gets them all right, right? Who's in New York with John Harbaugh? It's Matt Nagy. So good luck to J.J. McCarthy as he now heads to New York, and he is a Giant, and the Vikings get back a fifth-round pick in return, which is just a wild development in J.J. McCarthy's career and the fact of the lack of development for the player who is now with the Giants. So those are the news and notes around the NFL as we get set to wrap up Week 3 in the NFL with Monday Night Football, Westwood One Sports, 8:15 tonight, Philly in Chicago. And we'll continue to talk about that as we go throughout the show. Heading into Week 4, Abdallah, 0-3 teams have a 2.9% chance to make the playoffs. So yesterday in

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Welcome to the jungle. A very good Monday to you. My name is Jim Rome, and this program is brought to you by FanDuel. My thanks to our partners at FanDuel. They make it all possible. Nice to be with you. I hope you had a great weekend. Lots of football to cover. Lots of ground to cover. Let's get after it. Let me start you off. Telephone number is toll-free. I've got my first guest coming up at 12:40, so you have time between now and then to get through. 1-800-636-8686. If you want to hit me up on social, go ahead and do that. You know this drill by now. I do this every single day for you. 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Once you get there, go ahead and hit the sub button, ring the bell, then jump up into the chat. And now you are set. That's how you do it. Coming up at 12:40, I'm on the West Coast, so these are Pacific times. 12:40, Jahlil Adai, 10-year NFL safety and a Chargers postgame analyst. Get his thoughts on the 0-3 Chargers and more. Jahlil Adai coming up at 12:40. Coming up at 2 o'clock straight up, Tom Pelissero. Haven't spoken to him since he made the move to Netflix and also The Ringer. So we're going to run down Tom Pelissero. He actually, if I'm not mistaken, was the one who had the story about JJ being sent to the G-Men. So we will have that as well coming up. Listen, you know the drill. A lot of college football, a lot of pro football, MLB playoffs getting underway, little NBA, NHL. It's a good time of year. Lots to get to. All right, let me start first with the NFL. Everybody saw it coming.